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6: Partly cloudy tonight, a low of 8. Tomorrow, 10 to 20 millimeters of rain with thunderstorms and windy, a high of 14. On Tuesday, the sky clearing, a high of 17. Wednesday, a good chance of showers and a high of 15. Current weather conditions can be found anytime on your Discover Estevan app. I'm Judy Peters.
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2: Partly cloudy tonight, a low of 8. Tomorrow, 10 to 20 millimeters of rain with thunderstorms and windy, a high of 14. On Tuesday, the sky clearing, a high of 17. Wednesday, a good chance of showers and a high of 15. Current weather conditions can be found anytime on your Discover Estevan app. I'm Judy Peters.
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4: Partly cloudy tonight, a low of 8. Tomorrow, 10 to 20 millimeters of rain with thunderstorms and windy, a high of 14. On Tuesday, the sky clearing, a high of 17. Wednesday, a good chance of showers and a high of 15. Current weather conditions can be found anytime on your Discover Estevan app. I'm Judy Peters.
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2: Partly cloudy tonight, a low of 8. Tomorrow, 10 to 20 millimeters of rain with thunderstorms and windy, a high of 14. On Tuesday, the sky clearing, a high of 17. Wednesday, a good chance of showers and a high of 15. Current weather conditions can be found anytime on your Discover Estevan app. I'm Judy Peters.
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5: Partly cloudy tonight, a low of 8. Tomorrow, 10 to 20 millimeters of rain with thunderstorms and windy, a high of 14. On Tuesday, the sky clearing, a high of 17. Wednesday, a good chance of showers and a high of 15. Current weather conditions can be found anytime on your Discover Estevan app. I'm Judy Peters.
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3: Partly cloudy tonight, a low of 8. Tomorrow, 10 to 20 millimeters of rain with thunderstorms and windy, a high of 14. On Tuesday, the sky clearing, a high of

0: 17. Wednesday, a good chance of showers and a high of 15. Current weather conditions can be found anytime on your Discover Estevan app. I'm Judy Peters.
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3: Partly cloudy tonight, a low of 8. Tomorrow, 10 to 20 millimeters of rain with thunderstorms and windy, a high of 14. On Tuesday, the sky clearing, a high of 17. Wednesday, a good chance of showers and a high of 15. Current weather conditions can be found anytime on your Discover Estevan app. I'm Judy Peters.
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6: Partly cloudy tonight, a low of 8. Tomorrow, 10 to 20 millimeters of rain with thunderstorms and windy, a high of 14. On Tuesday, the sky clearing, a high of 17. Wednesday, a good chance of showers and a high of 15. Current weather conditions can be found anytime on your Discover Esteban app. I'm Judy Peters.
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2: Partly cloudy tonight, a low of 8. Tomorrow, 10 to 20 millimeters of rain with thunderstorms and windy, a high of 14. On Tuesday, the sky clearing, a high of 17. Wednesday, a good chance of showers and a high of 15. Current weather conditions can be found anytime on your Discover Estevan app. I'm Judy Peters.
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3: Partly cloudy tonight, a low of 8. Tomorrow, 10 to 20 millimeters of rain with thunderstorms and windy, a high of 14. On Tuesday, the sky clearing, a high of 17. Wednesday, a good chance of showers and a high of 15. Current weather conditions can be found anytime on your Discover Estevan app. I'm Judy Peters.
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5: Partly cloudy tonight, a low of 8. Tomorrow, 10 to 20 millimeters of rain with thunderstorms and windy, a high of 14. On Tuesday, the sky clearing, a high of 17. Wednesday, a good chance of showers and a high of 15. Current weather conditions can be found anytime on your Discover Estevan app. I'm Judy Peters.
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5: Partly cloudy tonight, a low of 8. Tomorrow, 10 to 20 millimeters of rain with thunderstorms and windy, a high of 14. On Tuesday, the sky clearing, a high of 17. Wednesday, a good chance of showers and a high of 15. Current weather conditions can be found anytime on your Discover Estevan app. I'm Judy Peters.

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1: Good morning. It's Monday, September 14th. A piece of Estevan's wartime history was remembered 80 years later. Two Oxbow athletes made their mark at an international jiu-jitsu championship, and a local ride helped support families traveling for children's medical care. For Discover Estevan News, I'm Daniel Esplin. A commemoration in Estevan marked the 80th anniversary of a Second World War era air crash that claimed the lives of several servicemen. Diane Primo, whose uncle was among those that died in the crash, says events like this help ensure the airmen are never forgotten.
2: Every Remembrance Day we see, we will remember. And this is just an added thing, and it's important because I'm part of the families that are really remembering my uncle.
1: Primo traveled all the way from Grand Prairie, Alberta, to attend the ceremony. Southeast Cornerstone is seeing some students move from homeschooling into public schools this year. Director of Education Keith Keating says that transition is happening at both the elementary and secondary levels.
3: Homeschooling into our schools this year. It's a little early to say whether this will be a trend or not. The number is relatively modest at this point, but because enrollment patterns can fluctuate kind of year to year. But we're going to continue to monitor that data before drawing any broader conclusions around it.
1: The division's overall homeschool numbers have dropped slightly from 417 students last year to 395 this year. More definitive enrollment numbers will come after September 30th. About 60 riders hit the road from Estevan on Sunday for the annual Ronald McDonald Ride, traveling through Lambton before continuing to Stoughton for a beef on a bun supper. The event raises money for Ronald McDonald House, Saskatchewan. Here's Jasmine Marinak, Director of Operations for the new Regina House.
4: Yeah, so there's a motorcycle ride that's taking place, and what I hear, there's a dinner afterwards, and all proceeds are coming to Ronald McDonald House. So lovely that they can all come together, the community can come together and support a wonderful cause.
1: The fundraiser comes as construction continues on the new Regina House, which will give families another place to stay while their children receive medical treatment. The Estevan Chamber of Commerce wrapped up its first ever amazing race on Friday with 16 teams competing in challenges across the city and surrounding area. Executive Director Becky Cassidy says participants quickly embraced the event and the atmosphere stayed positive throughout the day.
5: The camaraderie was awesome. Everybody had a really good time, and I keep hearing how people just want to do it again.
1: The Chamber says the event helped showcase local businesses while bringing the community together.
0: Discover Estevan Sports.
1: Patrick Sinclair and Nicholas Mayer from Oxbow competed at the World Masters Jiu-Jitsu Championship in Las Vegas, an international competition for experienced athletes. Sinclair won two divisions and earned his black belt, while purple belt Mayer also reached the final. Here's Patrick Sinclair, owner of Oxbow Brazilian Jiu-Jitsu.
6: And then this year, when I went back down to Worlds, I won my ultra heavyweight division. And then I went on to win the absolute division, which is a combined division of all the weight classes within my age and belt level.
1: Sinclair took home double gold while Mayer finished runner-up. The Saskatchewan Roughriders dropped the Banjo Bowl 19-6 to the Winnipeg Blue Bombers Saturday in Winnipeg. The Riders struggled offensively, failing to score a touchdown, while Trevor Harris finished with 231 passing yards and an interception. Dawson Hodge provided all six Saskatchewan points with two field goals in his CFL debut. The Riders' defense recorded five sacks, but Winnipeg forced five turnovers to seal the win. Saskatchewan falls to 8-5 and now heads into its bye week. And in Major League Baseball, the Toronto Blue Jays finished their weekend with an 8-1 win over the Baltimore Orioles yesterday at Rogers Center. Vladimir Guerrero Jr. had four hits, including a home run, while George Springer and Kazuma Okamoto also went deep. Dylan Cease struck out 9 over 5 innings and allowed one run. Toronto is now 75-75. The Jays stay home tonight to open a series with Detroit at 5:07 p.m.
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1: It's a cool and unsettled start to the week with some rain and strong winds to deal with today. We'll have mainly cloudy conditions with some rain and a high of 14. The wind will pick up this afternoon with gusts reaching around 65 kilometers an hour. Tonight stays cloudy as we drop to 8. Tomorrow is drier with some sunshine and a high of 16. Wednesday brings a chance of afternoon showers and a high of 14 before we warm up nicely for the end of the week. Thursday reaches 20 with some sunshine, then Friday is up to 21 with a chance of showers and a thunderstorm. 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

0: Starting things off with some honky tonk. That's Stella Lefty with Boston right here on Sun 102. Good morning. Happy Monday. Hopefully you're having a great day so far and hopefully you had a great weekend. We are starting the day with some haze that's hopefully not mentally just outside 11 degrees with a breeze. We're only looking at a high of 13 on the day and the forecast says we will see some showers that are heavy at times. So perhaps it may be appropriate to batten down the hatches for that. And yeah, we got a lot to cover here this morning. Our special guest lineup is quite substantial. We're going to hear from Neil from Murray GM. We'll hear from Tina Stepp with DT Stepp Farms Incorporated, our grain rush with Next Acre Real Estate winners for today. Ken Hostey will also be joining the show. He's got a fundraiser going on for Ken Hengseth. Hesketh. And we'll also hear from Keith Alessi, who will be performing with the Estevan Arts Council. He's actually got a really interesting local Estevan connection with Westmoreland Mining. So yeah, that's a little bit of what we have going on here on the interview front. Of course, we got a lot to cover with contests and more of today's best music, of course, is on the way. That'll be Harry Styles late night talking in a moment.
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talking. We've got rain in the forecast a couple of times here this week, which really doesn't help much with harvest time. We will have some details on that coming up for you in just a moment. And right now, this is Demi Lovato and Cool for the Summer.

0: Hey, speaking of cool summers, it looks like our end of summer will be on the cooler side with just a few days left. We got details on that coming up for you in just a moment. And today, it's going to be a lot of fun. We have our next Grain Rush delivery with Next Acre Real Estate. We're heading to DT Step Farm Incorporated. We're actually going to hear from Tina Step in a couple of hours with an interview she did with Brock Cullen from Country 106.1. And yeah, once again, we're bringing a feast. That's KFC Harvest Meals for up to 12 people with fried chicken, fries, gravy, coleslaw, and something to wash it all down. And obviously, this is just our way of saying thank you to all the people out there that are doing the hard work to feed the world. We obviously are very indebted to you. And so, yeah, it's been great to see how many entries we've had for Grain Rush. That's people nominating farmers they know and farmers nominating themselves. And, of course, you could still do that as well. We have four deliveries, including today, all together. All the details are at discoverestevan.com with the Grain Rush page. And, of course, we've got to say a huge thank you to all the folks helping us out with Grain Rush this year. Nick Six Electric, UFA, Nelson Motors and Equipment, just to name a few.
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0: A cool and unsettled Monday ahead with mainly cloudy conditions, some rain and a high of 14. Winds could gust up to 65 kilometers an hour this afternoon. Tonight stays cloudy with a low of 8, then tomorrow brings some sunshine and a high of 16. Find your full forecast anytime at discoverestevan.com.
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1: Happy Monday, September 14th. Southeast Cornerstone School Division is seeing a shift as some homeschooled students move into public classrooms. The Chamber's first amazing race put local businesses in the spotlight, and the Rough Riders head into their bye week after a tough weekend in Winnipeg. I'm Daniel Esplin. Residents and visitors gathered near Estevan to honor the victims of a wartime air crash 80 years after the tragedy. Southeast Military Museum President Craig

0: being grade level to grade level. We're seeing more families choosing to enroll in public schools this fall, but the overall change is relatively small at this point.
1: Keating says families considering the move can speak with their local school administrator about the enrollment process and options available to their student. The division's overall enrollment numbers will be finalized at the end of September, giving a clear picture of this year's enrollment. Sunday's Ronald McDonald fundraising motorcycle ride brought about 60 riders together in Estevan, traveling through Lemon before finishing in Stoughton. The ride raises money for Ronald McDonald House Saskatchewan and its new Regina House. Director of Operations Jasmine Marinak shares what the new facility will mean for families.
2: That's a great feeling.
1: The three-story Regina House will have 20 rooms for families traveling to the city while their children receive medical care. The Estevan Chamber of Commerce had their inaugural Amazing Race last Friday, featuring challenges ranging from fitness tests to firefighting drills and interactive business activities. Executive Director Becky Cassidy says the goal was to highlight what makes Estevan unique.
3: The more we can showcase the cool things and the awesome businesses that we have, the more people are going to be excited about Estevan.
1: Organizers are already hearing interest from participants who want the event to return next year.
4: Discover Estevan Sports.
1: Oxbow's Patrick Sinclair had a dominant run at the World Masters Jiu-Jitsu Championship in Las Vegas. He competed in the ultra heavyweight and absolute division and won both. Owner of Oxbow Brazilian Jiu-Jitsu, Patrick Sinclair, on the accomplishment.
5: Which is quite a feat because there's a point system in grappling for takedowns or a submission. If you submit your opponent under the time, like they tap out, that's considered a submission. And I submitted all six of my opponents on the way to the finals, and I submitted everybody, no points scored against me.
1: Patrick went on to earn his black belt after winning both divisions. Nicholas Merrim also reached his final as a purple belt. The Saskatchewan Roughriders couldn't overcome their offensive struggles in Saturday's Banjo Bowl, falling 19-6 to Winnipeg. Saskatchewan's defense kept the game within reach, recording five sacks and intercepting Zach Caleros twice. But Winnipeg's Rada Crombie was a difference maker, forcing a fumble before later intercepting Trevor Harris in the fourth quarter. The Riders managed just 278 yards of offense and turned the ball over five times. Saskatchewan is now 8-5 heading into the bye week. And in Major League Baseball, the Toronto Blue Jays beat the Baltimore Orioles 8-1 yesterday at Rogers Center. Vladimir Guerrero Jr. went 4-of-4 with a home run. George Springer drove in four runs, and Kazuma Okamoto also went deep. Dylan Cease struck out 9 over 5 innings as Toronto improved to 75-75. The Blue Jays host the Detroit Tigers tonight with the first pitch at 5:07 p.m.
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1: We've got a mainly chilly Monday ahead, and the wind will be the big thing to watch through the afternoon. Some rain is possible under mainly cloudy conditions today with a high of 14. Winds could gust up to 65 kilometers an hour this afternoon. We'll stay cloudy tonight with a low of 8. Tomorrow improves with sunny breaks and a high of 16. Wednesday cools back to 14 with a chance of showers later in the day. Temperatures climb from there, reaching 20 Thursday and 21 Friday, with sunshine Thursday before the chance of showers and a thunderstorm returns Friday afternoon. The forecast can change at any time, so stay one step ahead with the Discover Estevan app.
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0: Shirah Shirah. That was Elton John and Dua Lipa with Cold Heart right here on Sun 102. Right now, this is Loud Luxury with Brando and Body.
1: Babe,

0: Happy Monday. This is Daniel Esplin back with you on Sun 102. Outside, it's hazy and 11 degrees with breeze. We're looking at 13 for our high today, and we will see showers that are heavy at times throughout. We'll give you a look at tonight and tomorrow's weather forecast here in just a moment. We also have more of today's best music on the way for you after we kick things over to Brock for an interview.
1: Good morning and happy Monday. I'm Brock Cullen. In studio, we are joined with Lindsay Bigsky, the executive director of Epic. Thank you so much for coming on in, Lindsay.
2: Hi, thank you so much for having me.
1: Now, you guys got chosen as a recipient for Fuel Good Days. What does being selected as a Fuel Good Day recipient mean for Epic?
2: Yeah, we wanted to thank the co-op so much for choosing us. I remember this was one of my first actual applications that I did, stepping into this executive director position. So it was really nice to see.
1: And for those who may not be familiar with Epic, what does the Estevan Public Youth Center offer to young people in our community?
2: So we offer some structured programming as well as just regular drop-in hours, and it's for our local youth ages 12 to 17.
1: And how are these funds that are being raised on September 15th help you continue providing programs and opportunities to local youth here?
2: So we're actually going to utilize most of the funds for our operational expenses, as well as some light grocery shopping.
1: Make sure to go and gas up at the Southern Plains Co-op in Estevan. Of course, funds are going to Epic. Thank you, Lindsay, for hopping on in with us.
2: Thanks for having me.
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0: We're starting the week with some cool and unsettled weather, as today will be mainly cloudy with some rain and a high of 14. It'll also get quite windy this afternoon with gusts reaching around 65 kilometers an hour. Tonight stays cloudy as we drop to a low of 8. Then tomorrow looks a little better with some sunshine breaking through and a high of 16. Find your full forecast anytime at discoverestevan.com.
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0: So 102, this is Daniel Esplin back with you Monday morning, and it doesn't look like we're going to have the warmest week. 20 Thursday is the highest temperature we have in our forecast. So far here this morning, it's 11 with a breeze, still a little hazy. We're only looking at a high of 13 on the day, and yeah, a couple days of rain here this week as well. I'll have some more details on that coming up for you at the top of the hour with your news, weather, and sports. Right after that, we'll let you know who we have as our final qualifier for our 25 Summers of Sun 102 celebration and grand prize draw. We also have Neil from Murray GM joining us in the next hour, plus Brock from Country 106.1 with the question of the day. In the meantime, more of today's best music is on the way. We have Teo Cruz and Dynamite coming up next.
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1: It's Monday, September 14th. Families gathered in Estevan to honor servicemen lost in a Second World War era crash. About 60 riders hit the road in support of Ronald McDonald House, Saskatchewan. And Oxbow competitors are coming home from Las Vegas with plenty to celebrate. For Discover Estevan News, I'm Daniel Esplin. The legacy of a fatal Second World War accident was remembered yesterday near Estevan. Diane Primo, whose uncle was among those that died in the crash, says the community's commitment to remembrance has left a lasting impression on her.
2: There's so many dedicated people that see that these guys will be remembered forever. And one of them is my uncle, Bill Weicker, who was killed, a pilot in that crash.
1: Organizers of the commemoration say preserving local military history remains a key part of keeping the airmen's stories alive. Southeast Cornerstone is seeing a few more families move from homeschooling into public schools this fall. Director of Education Keith Keating says there isn't one reason behind those decisions.
3: Families will make educational decisions based on their individual circumstances, and that can vary considerably. Some families may be looking for increased access to specialized programming, extracurricular activities, student supports, or social opportunities. But that's basically an individual family circumstance that they make those decisions for.
1: The division says it's too early to know whether the increase will become a longer-term trend, with enrollment continuing to take shape throughout the fall. The annual Ronald McDonald Motorcycle Ride brought about 60 riders together in Estevan yesterday, raising money for Ronald McDonald House, Saskatchewan. As the new Regina House takes shape, the organization is also building its team to support families. Here's Director of Operations, Jasmine Marinac.
4: Currently recruiting 45 volunteers. We couldn't do what we do without our lovely volunteers, and obviously our volunteer number is going to outweigh the amount of staff we have, and so really leaning on those applications coming in and making sure we get the right fit to support our cause.
1: The Regina House will have 12 to 15 staff members, with volunteers also playing a key role in supporting families. The No Clue crew from Southeast College captured first place at the Estevan Chamber of Commerce's first amazing race. Team members Jill Reap and Katie Burham say the competition challenged participants at local organizations and businesses while also building teamwork with their own organization.
5: It's really important to do team building events with your coworkers because it creates a good culture at work. It really helps build those relationships, those trusting relationships where you guys can have fun together and work better together in the future as well.
1: The winning team is thanking organizers for the experience and says it plans to defend its title next year.
0: Discover Estevan Sports.
1: Nicholas Mara of Oxbow made a strong run at the World Masters Jiu-Jitsu Championship in Las Vegas, while Patrick Sinclair came away from the competition with double gold and a black belt. Here's Nicholas Mara, a purple belt with Oxbow Brazilian Jiu-Jitsu, on his division.
6: It's called Masters 5, so that's, I believe, like 49 to 55, and I'm in what's the heavy division, so it's 195 to 208 weight division. I won my first two matches and made my way into the final and lost by a ref decision in the final. The score was actually 0-0.
1: Mara finished runner-up while Sinclair won both of his divisions and earned his black belt. The Rough Riders couldn't repeat last week's overtime win over Winnipeg, falling 9-6 in Saturday's Banjo Bowl. The Blue Bombers took a 7-0 lead on a Tommy Neal touchdown in the second quarter and never gave it up. Saskatchewan's only point came from rookie kicker Dawson Hodge, who made field goals from 33 and 26 yards. Winnipeg added four field goals while the Riders' offense struggled to convert, going 4-for-22 on second down. The loss dropped Saskatchewan to 8-5. The Toronto Blue Jays closed out their series with Baltimore in convincing fashion yesterday, beating the Orioles 8-1. George Springer, Vladimir Guerrero Jr., and Kazuma Okamoto went back-to-back-to-back with home runs in the fifth inning. And Dylan Cease struck out 9 while allowing one run. The Blue Jays improved to 75-75. Detroit visits Rogers Center tonight with first pitch at 5:07 p.m.
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1: Today is mainly cloudy with some rain around and a high of 14. It'll get quite windy this afternoon with gusts reaching around 65 kilometers an hour. Tonight remains cloudy with a low of 8, then tomorrow brings some sunshine and a high of 16. There's a chance of showers Wednesday as we reach 14. After that, we jump to 20 Thursday with some sunshine, and Friday is even warmer at 21 with the chance of afternoon showers and a thunderstorm. Take the forecast wherever you go, download the Discover Estevan app, and stay weather ready.
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0: Today's best music on Sun 102, that was Gracie Abrams with Hit the Wall. And I'm your host, Daniel Esplin, back with you on what is still a little bit of a hazy Monday morning. It's not going to be the warmest day here today, only a high of 13. We're at 11 so far. And yeah, showers are expected to be heavy at times here throughout the next 24 hours. So just be on the lookout for some droplets, maybe batten down the hatches, do all that good stuff. And definitely make sure you have an umbrella or a raincoat here today and maybe Wednesday as well. We will have more on that coming up here in about 10 minutes time. That's also when Brock will join us for the question of the day. We got Neil from Murray GM expected to join us this hour as well, just after the 7:30 news. And yeah, it's official. We have our final qualifier for 25 summers of Sun 102. Our celebration is coming up on September 25th. We'll be there 5 to 8 at the Taylorton Room with the Days Inn. And everyone's invited, by the way. Anyone and anyone is welcome to attend, have some fun, eat some cake, some snacks, do some reminiscing, take a walk down memory lane, all that good stuff. And yeah, with the celebration, one of our 25 qualifiers will win the $3,000 travel voucher from Denise Taylor at Travel Only. And with that, our final qualifier is Noreen Steffens. So there you go. Congratulations on qualifying. Noreen, we'll get a hold of you in just a little bit if we can. And yeah, for everyone else, please join us for the celebration on the 25th. We got all the details with the 25 Summers of Sun page at discoversvn.com. And Chaperones on the way with Hot to Go.
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Hey, speaking of things that are hot, French fries, they're delicious. And of course, folks have many preferences on what they like to dip them in or possibly place on top. 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
2: Good morning and happy Monday. We are back with our question of the day today. Kicking things off with some more mashed potatoes. I'm just kidding. I think we're done with mashed potatoes for now, but we're not done with potatoes in general. Like we said earlier, you know, they're so versatile, you can do anything with them. So welcome back to Potato Talk. We're talking French fries today, and when you're eating French fries, you dip them in ketchup, gravy, throw on some vinegar, maybe extra salt. Also, no cheating in saying a poutine, because I feel like that's where you're going with it.
3: First off, this could be its own segment, Potato Talk with Brock. Second, I have two preferences for French fries. My favorite French fry is from McDonald's, and I love dipping it in the ketchup in the little cup. It is just, yes. It's the way to go about it. Otherwise, if it's from anywhere else, homemade, A&W, wherever, it's either gravy or plain. That's how I am.
2: I think fast food fries, like you said, I'm going ketchup, but if I'm at a restaurant, I'm always going gravy. I will never pass up gravy on French fries. It's just, you know, I don't even know how to describe it. It's like an A and B. It's like Jordan and Pippen.
3: I don't know how to describe it. Well, this will be a great segment then. Of course, we want to know how you like to consume your French fries as well. Ketchup, gravy, vinegar, extra salt. I think that's another one for me, actually. Extra salt, gotta have it. And yeah, you can hit us up with the Sun Talk and Text Line at 634-1023.
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3: A cool and unsettled Monday ahead with mainly cloudy conditions, some rain and a high of 14. Winds could gust up to 65 kilometers an hour this afternoon. Tonight stays cloudy with a low of 8, then tomorrow brings some sunshine and a high of 16. Find your full forecast anytime at discoverestevan.com.
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1: Good morning. It's Monday, September 14th. A piece of Estevan's wartime history was remembered 80 years later. Two Oxbow athletes made their mark at an international jiu-jitsu championship, and a local ride helped support families

0: Cornerstone is seeing some students move from homeschooling into public schools this year. Director of Education Keith Keating says that transition is happening at both the elementary and secondary levels.
1: Homeschooling into our schools this year. It's a little early to say whether this will be a trend or not. The number is relatively modest at this point, but because enrollment patterns can fluctuate kind of year to year. But we're going to continue to monitor that data before drawing any broader conclusions around it.
0: The division's overall homeschool numbers have dropped slightly from 417 students last year to 395 this year. More definitive enrollment numbers will come after September 30th. About 60 riders hit the road from Estevan on Sunday for the annual Ronald McDonald Ride, traveling through Lambton before continuing to Stoughton for a beef on a bun supper. The event raises money for Ronald McDonald House, Saskatchewan. Here's Jasmine Marinak, Director of Operations for the new Regina House.
2: Yeah, so there's a motorcycle ride that's taking place, and what I hear, there's a dinner afterwards, and all proceeds are coming to Ronald McDonald House. So lovely that they can all come together, the community can come together and support a wonderful cause.
0: The fundraiser comes as construction continues on the new Regina House, which will give families another place to stay while their children receive medical treatment. The Estevan Chamber of Commerce wrapped up its first ever amazing race on Friday with 16 teams competing in challenges across the city and surrounding area. Executive Director Becky Cassidy says participants quickly embraced the event and the atmosphere stayed positive throughout the day.
3: The camaraderie was awesome. Everybody had a really good time, and I keep hearing how people just want to do it again.
0: The Chamber says the event helped showcase local businesses while bringing the community together.
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0: Patrick Sinclair and Nicholas Mayer from Oxbow competed at the World Masters Jiu-Jitsu Championship in Las Vegas, an international competition for experienced athletes. Sinclair won two divisions and earned his black belt, while purple belt Mayer also reached the final. Here's Patrick Sinclair, owner of Oxbow Brazilian Jiu-Jitsu.
5: And then this year, when I went back down to Worlds, I won my ultra heavyweight division. And then I went on to win the absolute division, which is a combined division of all the weight classes within my age and belt level.
0: Sinclair took home double gold while Mayer finished runner-up. The Saskatchewan Roughriders dropped the Banjo Bowl 19-6 to the Winnipeg Blue Bombers Saturday in Winnipeg. The Riders struggled offensively, failing to score a touchdown, while Trevor Harris finished with 231 passing yards and an interception. Dawson Hodge provided all six Saskatchewan points with two field goals in his CFL debut. The Riders' defense recorded five sacks, but Winnipeg forced five turnovers to seal the win. Saskatchewan falls to 8-5 and now heads into its bye week. And in Major League Baseball, the Toronto Blue Jays finished their weekend with an 8-1 win over the Baltimore Orioles yesterday at Rogers Center. Vladimir Guerrero Jr. had four hits, including a home run, while George Springer and Kazuma Okamoto also went deep. Dylan Cease struck out 9 over 5 innings and allowed one run. Toronto is now 75-75. The Jays stay home tonight to open a series with Detroit at 5:07 p.m.
4: Discover Estevan weather.
0: It's a cool and unsettled start to the week with some rain and strong winds to deal with today. We'll have mainly cloudy conditions with some rain and a high of 14. The wind will pick up this afternoon with gusts reaching around 65 kilometers an hour. Tonight stays cloudy as we drop to 8. Tomorrow is drier with some sunshine and a high of 16. Wednesday brings a chance of afternoon showers and a high of 14 before we warm up nicely for the end of the week. Thursday reaches 20 with some sunshine, then Friday is up to 21 with a chance of showers and a thunderstorm. Make sure you're weather ready by downloading the Discover Estevan app.
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Someone at two, this is Daniel Esplin back with you Monday morning, and we have some light rain coming down. It's 10 degrees with the breeze. We're expecting our high to be 13 today, and the showers can become quite heavy at times, so just be aware of that. We'll have a look at the weather on the way here in a moment. As well, Neil from Murray GM will join the show after Mariona's Trench with Desperate Measures.

0: Happy Monday. This is Daniel Esplin, and joining us here this morning is Neil from Murray GM. How's it going, Neil?
1: Fantastic, Dan. Not too cold yet, but it's nice weather for the last couple of days, and hope we can see a little bit of nicer weather for the few weeks before we go into winter.
0: Yeah, exactly. And we got to talk about with September how there's some fantastic savings on trucks right now.
1: Absolutely. All the half-ton trucks are on complete clearance, full blowout sale mode right now. 0% financing for 84 months on all half-ton trucks. And or you can take a $10,000 cash back from the price of these half-ton trucks. For people thinking of doing a cash sale, or and it'll be very close to near prime financing, even if you take the $10,000 cash back offer.
0: And what else can you tell us about what's coming in to the lot with the 27 models?
1: Well, 27s, we already have a couple of vehicles on the lot. Considering all the 26s are on clear out, the 27s have started rolling in. We have Acadias, Traverses, Terrains, and Equinoxes. We have a couple of all of these vehicles on the lot right now. If people are saying, hey, New Year's, I don't want to buy the 2026, I want to go to a 2027, we got a few of those options as well.
0: And with that, we'll remind all the folks out there, if you're shopping GM,
1: shop Murray GM, experience the Murray difference.
0: Well, Neil, I hope you have a great week.
1: You too, my friend.
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0: We're starting the week with some cool and unsettled weather, as today will be mainly cloudy with some rain and a high of 14. It'll also get quite windy this afternoon, with gusts reaching around 65 kilometers an hour. Tonight stays cloudy as we drop to a low of 8. Then tomorrow looks a little better with some sunshine breaking through and a high of 16. Find your full forecast anytime at discoverestevan.com.
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0: Preston Pablo, because I do on Sun 102. This is Daniel Esplin back with you on this wet and wild Monday morning. That's right. Light rain is coming down. It's 10 degrees with the breeze, looking at a high of 13 on the day, and probably rain for most of the day here as well. We'll have more details on that, though, and a look at the rest of the week's weather coming up for you at the top of the hour with your news, weather, and sports. Also in the news, we'll let you know who won the Estevan Chamber of Commerce's amazing race. We were actually participants on Friday, and with that, we had all of the participants record an Ask the Experts commercial. And so, yeah, in the next hour after the news, I'm going to be sharing a few of those as well, the ones that were laugh out loud funny and all that kind of good stuff. And yeah, also in the next hour, we're going to hear from our latest winner for Grain Rush with Next Acre Real Estate. That's Tina Stepp. Plus, we have a fundraiser that's going down here in the not-too-distant future for Ken Hesketh, and we're going to hear from Ken Hostie about how people can get involved. So yeah, make sure you stick around. We got a lot to cover here this morning. And of course, more of today's best music on the way with Xav, and I think that's the name. I wish I would have looked this over first. XAV with Downtown up next.
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1: Happy Monday, September 14th. Southeast Cornerstone School Division is seeing a shift as some homeschooled students move into public classrooms. The Chamber's first amazing race put local businesses in the spotlight, and the Rough Riders head into their bye week after a tough weekend in Winnipeg. I'm Daniel Esplin. Residents and visitors gathered near Estevan to honor the victims of a wartime air crash 80 years after the tragedy. Southeast Military Museum President Craig Bird says preserving the history is becoming increasingly important.
2: If we don't start writing this stuff down and remembering and commemorating it, who's going to pass that information on to the younger generations? Having the Karens out doing programs like this where, people can come together to learn about what was going on, I think is important. So we don't lose that generational gap that was starting to form.
1: Bird says memorials and educational events help bridge the gap between generations. Southeast Cornerstone School Division is seeing some families make the switch from homeschooling to public school this fall. Director of Education Keith Keating explains what the division is seeing.
3: We've seen a little bit at both the elementary and secondary levels, although that varies a little bit from community to community and grade level to grade level. We're seeing more families choosing to enroll in public schools this fall, but the overall change is relatively small at this point.
1: Keating says families considering the move can speak with their local school administrator about the enrollment process and options available to their student. The division's overall enrollment numbers will be finalized at the end of September, giving a clear picture of this year's enrollment. Sunday's Ronald McDonald fundraising motorcycle ride brought about 60 riders together in Estevan, traveling through Lemon before finishing in Stoughton. The ride raises money for Ronald McDonald House Saskatchewan and its new Regina House. Director of Operations Jasmine Marinak shares what the new facility will mean for families.
4: That's a great feeling.
1: The three-story Regina House will have 20 rooms for families traveling to the city while their children receive medical care. The Estevan Chamber of Commerce had their inaugural Amazing Race last Friday, featuring challenges ranging from fitness tests to firefighting drills and interactive business activities. Executive Director Becky Cassidy says the goal was to highlight what makes Estevan unique.
5: The more we can showcase the cool things and the awesome businesses that we have, the more people are going to be excited about Estevan.
1: Organizers are already hearing interest from participants who want the event to return next year.
0: Discover Estevan Sports.
1: Oxbow's Patrick Sinclair had a dominant run at the World Masters Jiu-Jitsu Championship in Las Vegas. He competed in the ultra heavyweight and absolute division and won both. Owner of Oxbow Brazilian Jiu-Jitsu, Patrick Sinclair, on the accomplishment.
6: Which is quite a feat because there's a point system in grappling for takedowns or a submission. If you submit your opponent under the time, like they tap out, that's considered a submission. And I submitted all six of my opponents on the way to the finals, and I submitted everybody, no points scored against me.
1: Patrick went on to earn his black belt after winning both divisions. Nicholas Merrim also reached his final as a purple belt. The Saskatchewan Rough Riders couldn't overcome their offensive struggles in Saturday's Banjo Bowl, falling 19-6 to Winnipeg. Saskatchewan's defense kept the game within reach, recording five sacks and intercepting Zach Caleros twice. But Winnipeg's Rada Crombie was a difference maker, forcing a fumble before later intercepting Trevor Harris in the fourth quarter. The Riders managed just 278 yards of offense and turned the ball over five times. Saskatchewan is now 8-5 heading into the bye week. And in Major League Baseball, the Toronto Blue Jays beat the Baltimore Orioles 8-1 yesterday at Rogers Center. Vladimir Guerrero Jr. went 4-of-4 with a home run. George Springer drove in four runs, and Kazuma Okamoto also went deep. Dylan Cease struck out 9 over 5 innings as Toronto improved to 75-75. The Blue Jays host the Detroit Tigers tonight with the first pitch at 5:07 p.m.
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1: We've got a mainly chilly Monday ahead, and the wind will be the big thing to watch through the afternoon. Some rain is possible under mainly cloudy conditions today with a high of 14. Winds could gust up to 65 kilometers an hour this afternoon. will stay cloudy tonight with a low of 8. Tomorrow improves with sunny breaks and a high of 16. Wednesday cools back to 14 with a chance of showers later in the day. Temperatures climb from there, reaching 20 Thursday and 21 Friday, with sunshine Thursday before the chance of showers and a thunderstorm returns Friday afternoon. The forecast can change at any time, so stay one step ahead with the Discover Estevan app.
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0: Sun 102, we're starting the hour off with the latest single from Miley Cyrus, the title track from her 10th studio album coming out September 18th. That's Bass Persuades, which has been out since the 3rd and already doing quite well on the American Top 40 Countdown. And yeah, happy Monday. This is Daniel Esplin back with you once again. And from the news here this morning, we let you know about the winner with the first ever Estevan Chamber of Commerce Amazing Race. We were actually one of the locations which the 15 competitors had to stop by and do a challenge, and for ours, we made each and every one of them record a 30-second Ask the Experts commercial. And we actually have all 15 online at discoverestevan.com right now. You can check out the article that I put out here this morning. And I thought I would share my favorite from, well, I gotta say, I had a top three, but this is radio and I got about a minute and a half here. So I'm gonna share one of my favorites, we'll say, from the 15 that stopped by. Check it out. It's time now for Ask the Experts with Becca and Jordan with the Spice Girls. Today's topic is how to solve a Rubik's Cube.
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1: 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Then, you take your cube, spin some colors around, match maybe 6 of the 9 yellow, 4 of the 9 blue, think you're on a roll and turn it around, and see that the orange and the red are a mess. Next, you throw the whole thing in the garbage, you give yourself a pat on the back for wasting an hour, and go get yourself an ice cream. You earned it. Thank you.
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We're expecting rain all day, which means we're probably not going to be heading out to the field for our next delivery with Grain Rush and Next Acre Real Estate. We actually have Tina Stepp joining the show here in a moment. Brock from Country 106.1 had a chance to catch up with her last week. And yeah, we'll find out how their farming operation is going here this year with harvest and all of that. We also got a look at the weather on the way after Maroon 5 with Sugar.

0: Someone or Two. This is Daniel Esplin back with you Monday morning. It's 9 degrees with light rain coming down. Winds are now gusting around 28 kilometers an hour and expected to pick up close to 80 this afternoon. That'll be ridiculous. And yeah, only a high of 13 on the day. I'll let you know about the rest of the weather here in a moment. First, though, we're going to kick things over to Brock for an interview.
1: Good morning, I'm Brock Cullen, and it is time to hit the road for another Grain Rush with Next Acre Real Estate. We're making a delivery today to our latest Grain Rush winner, and this time it's Tina Steep. Congratulations, Tina. And what kind of crops are you growing this year?
2: We have canola, durum, and peas.
1: Perfect. Seems to be the most popular in our area, those things for sure. Do you know how long the farm's been in that area for?
2: Probably, I have to say it's probably about 80 years. My son is actually farmed with us, and he will be like the fourth generation on this farm.
1: Wow, that's awesome. We've talked to a few people that are third generation. Well, congratulations. Now, fourth generation, that's the highest we've heard so far. And how many crew are on the team? Is it just family?
2: Just family, basically, and we have some family that comes in. Normally, it's just my son, husband, and myself, but our other son and brother-in-law comes to help.
1: And if you had one favorite thing about being in a farm family, what would you say it is?
2: Oh, just working together and, yeah, the life we've created here, being out in the open spaces and just the family time working together.
1: Harvest underway. Do you know how much you have left and kind of when you want to be wrapped up by?
2: Well, we're about a third done, and it'd be great if we could be done by the end of September, but I don't know if that's going to happen with the weather.
1: Yeah, hopefully that the rain stays away. Has it slowed you down a ton?
2: A little bit. We haven't had as much as most, though, so we can be thankful for that. But definitely, yeah, we've had some showers here or there that have kind of paused it for a day or two at a time.
1: Well, congratulations, Tina. We'll be seeing you later today. And shout out also goes out to KFC, Eggum Seed Sales, Red Diamond Exteriors, Paco Tire Inc., Nelson's Motors and Equipment, McDonald's Estevan, and UFA.
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0: A cool and unsettled Monday ahead with mainly cloudy conditions, some rain and a high of 14. Winds could gust up to 65 kilometers an hour this afternoon. Tonight stays cloudy with a low of 8, then tomorrow brings some sunshine and a high of 16. Find your full forecast anytime at discoverestevan.com.
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1: It's Monday, September 14th. Families gathered in Estevan to honor servicemen lost in a Second World War era crash. About 60 riders hit the road in support of Ronald McDonald House, Saskatchewan. And Oxbow competitors are coming home from Las Vegas with plenty to celebrate. For Discover Estevan News, I'm Daniel Esplin. The legacy of a fatal Second World War accident was remembered yesterday near Estevan. Diane Primo, whose uncle was among those that died in the crash, says the community's commitment to remembrance has left a lasting impression on her.
2: There's so many dedicated people that see that these guys will be remembered forever. And one of them is my uncle, Bill Weicker, who was killed, a pilot in that crash.
1: Organizers of the commemoration say preserving local military history remains a key part of keeping the airmen's stories alive. Southeast Cornerstone is seeing a few more families move from homeschooling into public schools this fall.

0: The organization is also building its team to support families. Here's Director of Operations, Jasmine Marinak.
1: Currently recruiting 45 volunteers. We couldn't do what we do without our lovely volunteers, and obviously our volunteer number is going to outweigh the amount of staff we have, and so really leaning on those applications coming in and making sure we get the right fit to support our cause.
0: The Regina House will have 12 to 15 staff members, with volunteers also playing a key role in supporting families. The No Clue crew from Southeast College captured first place at the Estevan Chamber of Commerce's first amazing race. Team members Jill Reap and Katie Burham say the competition challenged participants at local organizations and businesses while also building teamwork with their own organization.
2: It's really important to do team building events with your coworkers because it creates a good culture at work. It really helps build those relationships, those trusting relationships where you guys can have fun together and work better together in the future as well.
0: The winning team is thanking organizers for the experience and says it plans to defend its title next year.
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0: Nicholas Mara of Oxbow made a strong run at the World Masters Jiu-Jitsu Championship in Las Vegas, while Patrick Sinclair came away from the competition with double gold and a black belt. Here's Nicholas Mara, a purple belt with Oxbow Brazilian Jiu-Jitsu on his division.
4: It's called Masters 5, so that's, I believe, like 49 to 55, and I'm in what's the heavy division, so it's 195 to 208 weight division. I won my first two matches and made my way into the final and lost by a ref decision in the final. The score was actually 0-0.
0: Mara finished runner-up while Sinclair won both of his divisions and earned his black belt. The Rough Riders couldn't repeat last week's overtime win over Winnipeg, falling 9-6 in Saturday's Banjo Bowl. The Blue Bombers took a 7-0 lead on a Tommy Neal touchdown in the second quarter and never gave it up. Saskatchewan's only point came from rookie kicker Dawson Hodge, who made field goals from 33 and 26 yards. Winnipeg added 4 field goals while the Riders' offense struggled to convert, going 4 for 22 on second down. The loss dropped Saskatchewan to 8-5. The Toronto Blue Jays closed out their series with Baltimore in convincing fashion yesterday, beating the Orioles 8-1. George Springer, Vladimir Guerrero Jr., and Kazuma Okamoto went back-to-back-to-back with home runs in the fifth inning. And Dylan Cease struck out 9 while allowing 1 run. The Blue Jays improved to 75-75. Detroit visits Rogers Center tonight with first pitch at 5:07 p.m.
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0: Today is mainly cloudy with some rain around and a high of 14. It'll get quite windy this afternoon with gusts reaching around 65 kilometers an hour. Tonight remains cloudy with a low of 8, then tomorrow brings some sunshine and a high of 16. There's a chance of showers Wednesday as we reach 14. After that, we jump to 20 Thursday with some sunshine, and Friday is even warmer at 21 with the chance of afternoon showers and a thunderstorm. Take the forecast wherever you go, download the Discover Estevan app, and stay weather ready.
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Someone or two, this is Daniel Esplin back with you on this wet and wild Monday morning. It's 9 degrees with a breeze. 13 is what we have for our high here today. We are expecting the rain to be quite heavy at times over the next 24 hours. We'll have some more details on that coming up for you in just a moment as well. An interview with Ken Hostie, giving us all the details about the Ken Hesketh fundraiser.

0: Happy Monday, folks. This is Daniel Esplin joining you once again, and we have Ken Hostey joining the show. Ken, thank you so much for your time.
1: Thanks for having me.
0: And I got word that there's going to be a little bit of a fundraiser going down, a Burger Night fundraiser for Ken Hesketh. And I was wondering if, before we go into the full details on this fundraiser, if we could just inform people a little bit about what is going on with Ken and his health.
1: Ken's a friend of mine. We worked together for quite a few years at the coal mine. And Ken's unfortunately been diagnosed with stage 4 mantle cell lymphoma. He's been seeking some treatment outside of Saskatchewan. And we're looking to ease his financial burden and help him to finance that further treatment.
0: And it sounds like there is quite a bit going on with this fundraiser. Why don't you just give us the details on what's going to be happening at the Beef Bar?
1: Oh, it's going to be a great night. There's going to be a double smash burger for $30 ticket. There's going to be a Rebellion beer out of Regina is helping us out with some beverages there. There's been a great outpouring of support from a lot of local businesses around town, and they've donated some really cool items for a silent auction. And other than that, there's going to be, the Beef will have some music playing, and there'll be a lot of fun and laughs, and it's good to get the community together to help out one of our own.
0: Is there still ways people can get involved with the silent auction? Like, are you still taking in items?
1: Yes, absolutely. We'll take donations of either items or cash right up till the silent auction starts. If anybody wants to get a hold of me who's interested in doing that, my phone number is 306-421-2264. There's also a Facebook event page that's fairly easy to find, and you can also contact me through there.
0: Once again, save the date, Saturday, September 26th, 6 p.m. at the Beef Bar. There is a Burger Night fundraiser for Ken Hesketh. All proceeds go directly to Ken and his family to help ease the financial burden while he focuses on his treatment and his fight against cancer. And Ken Hostey, I just want to thank you so much, first off, for, being there to support your friend and for putting this all together and joining us here this morning on the radio.
1: Thanks very much for having me.
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0: We're starting the week with some cool and unsettled weather, as today will be mainly cloudy with some rain and a high of 14. It'll also get quite windy this afternoon with gusts reaching around 65 kilometers an hour. Tonight stays cloudy as we drop to a low of 8. And then tomorrow looks a little better with some sunshine breaking through and a high of 16. Find your full forecast anytime at discoverestvan.com.
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1: That was Tyler Shaw, Run to You on Sun 102. Before that, the shortest song we have in our library at a minute 37, Dominic Fike's 2018 single that has become a sensational hit thanks to social media, Baby Doll. There you go. Daniel Esplin back with you on this wet and wild Monday morning. It's 9 degrees with winds gusting around 30 kilometers an hour. We are expecting rain all day and to get possibly heavy at times, maybe some thunder and lightning as well. And unfortunately, it does sound by this afternoon like we could be dealing with winds gusting from 60 to 80 kilometers an hour. Not fun. Either way, we do have more details on that coming up for you at the top of the hour. As well, in the next hour, we have a nice little doggy named Roxy we're going to let you know more about with the September Perfect Pet Contest. And of course, in the meantime, more of today's best music is on the way. And we have Time with Talk Machine up next.
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1: Good morning. It's Monday, September 14th. A piece of Estevan's wartime history was remembered 80 years later. Two Oxbow athletes made their mark at an international jiu-jitsu championship, and a local ride helped support families traveling for children's medical care. For Discover Estevan News, I'm Daniel Esplin. A commemoration in Estevan marked the 80th anniversary of a Second World War era air crash that claimed the lives of several servicemen. Diane Primo, whose uncle was among those that died in the crash, says events like this help ensure the airmen are never forgotten.
2: Every Remembrance Day we see, we will remember. And this is just an added thing, and it's important because I'm part of the families that are really remembering my uncle.
1: Primo traveled all the way from Grand Prairie, Alberta, to attend the ceremony. Southeast Cornerstone is seeing some students move from homeschooling into public schools this year. Director of Education Keith Keating says that transition is happening at both the elementary and secondary levels.
3: Homeschooling into our schools this year. It's a little early to say whether this will be a trend or not. The number is relatively modest at this point, but because enrollment patterns can fluctuate kind of year to year. But we're going to continue to monitor that data before drawing any broader conclusions around it.
1: The division's overall homeschool numbers have dropped slightly from 417 students last year to 395 this year. More definitive enrollment numbers will come after September 30th. About 60 riders hit the road from Estevan on Sunday for the annual Ronald McDonald Ride, traveling through Lambton before continuing to Stoughton for a beef on a bun supper. The event raises money for Ronald McDonald House, Saskatchewan. Here's Jasmine Marinak, Director of Operations for the new Regina House.
4: Yeah, so there's a motorcycle ride that's taking place, and what I hear, there's a dinner afterwards, and all proceeds are coming to Ronald McDonald House. So lovely that they can all come together, the community can come together and support a wonderful cause.
1: The fundraiser comes as construction continues on the new Regina House, which will give families another place to stay while their children receive medical treatment. The Estevan Chamber of Commerce wrapped up its first ever amazing race on Friday with 16 teams competing in challenges across the city and surrounding area. Executive Director Becky Cassidy says participants quickly embraced the event and the atmosphere stayed positive throughout the day.
5: The camaraderie was awesome. Everybody had a really good time, and I keep hearing how people just want to do it again.
1: The Chamber says the event helped showcase local businesses while bringing the community together.
0: Discover Estevan Sports.
1: Patrick Sinclair and Nicholas Mayer from Oxbow competed at the World Masters Jiu-Jitsu Championship in Las Vegas, an international competition for experienced athletes. Sinclair won two divisions and earned his black belt, while purple belt Mayer also reached the final. Here's Patrick Sinclair, owner of Oxbow Brazilian Jiu-Jitsu.
6: And then this year, when I went back down to Worlds, I won my ultra heavyweight division. And then I went on to win the absolute division, which is a combined division of all the weight classes within my age and belt level.
1: Sinclair took home double gold while Mayer finished runner-up. The Saskatchewan Roughriders dropped the Banjo Bowl 19-6 to the Winnipeg Blue Bombers Saturday in Winnipeg. The Riders struggled offensively, failing to score a touchdown, while Trevor Harris finished with 231 passing yards and an interception. Dawson Hodge provided all six Saskatchewan points with two field goals in his CFL debut. The Riders' defense recorded five sacks, but Winnipeg forced five turnovers to seal the win. Saskatchewan falls to 8-5 and now heads into its bye week. And in Major League Baseball, the Toronto Blue Jays finished their weekend with an 8-1 win over the Baltimore Orioles yesterday at Rogers Center. Vladimir Guerrero Jr. had four hits, including a home run, while George Springer and Kazuma Okamoto also went deep. Dylan Cease struck out 9 over 5 innings and allowed one run. Toronto is now 75-75. The Jays stay home tonight to open a series with Detroit at 5:07 p.m.
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1: It's a cool and unsettled start to the week with some rain and strong winds to deal with today. We'll have mainly cloudy conditions with some rain and a high of 14. The wind will pick up this afternoon with gusts reaching around 65 kilometers an hour. Tonight stays cloudy as we drop to 8. Tomorrow is drier with some sunshine and a high of 16. Wednesday brings a chance of afternoon showers and a high of 14 before we warm up nicely for the end of the week. Thursday reaches 20 with some sunshine, then Friday is up to 21 with a chance of showers and a thunderstorm. 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

Friday morning, this is Daniel Esplin back with you on Sun 102. That was Virginia to Vegas, Lights Out. We had Miles Smith start the hour off with Nice to Meet You. And right now, this is Bruno Mars and Risk It All.

0: Someone or two, today's best music. This is Daniel Esplin back with you Monday morning, and it's official. We have our 25th and final qualifier for the 25 Summers of Someone or Two celebration and grand prize draw, where one of the 25 qualifiers will win a $3,000 travel voucher from Denise Taylor at Travel Only. And yeah, I just recently got off the phone with our latest qualifier. Check it out.
1: Hello.
0: Good morning, Noreen. This is Dan from Someone or Two. How are you doing today?
1: I'm doing well, thank you.
0: Yeah, and I'm calling you right now to let you know that you are our 25th and final qualifier for our 25 Summers of Someone or Two celebration and grand prize draw.
1: Excellent.
0: Yeah, you've been entering to win, I think, from day one. And yeah, your name was finally drawn. And yeah, just wondering what your plans are if you win that $3,000 travel voucher from Denise Taylor at Travel Only.
1: Probably something warm for the winter.
0: Yeah. I think that has been the case for most people. Get away from the snow for a little bit. And Noreen, I want to ask you how long you've been listening to Someone or Two.
1: Ever since the 107 changed to country.
0: There's been a few people that have said that. Yes, the station that shall not be named, as I like to call it, a good old Harry Potter reference. And yeah, what's your favorite thing about Someone or Two?
1: I like the beats. Everything's got a good beat to it.
0: Yeah, that's true. Fun to dance along to. And yeah, Noreen, I'm so glad that you made it into the qualifying round. Are you going to be available on September 25th to be there at our celebration in the grand prize draw?
1: I will make it a point to be.
0: Okay, perfect. Yeah, 5 to 8. We'll reach out with some more details this week. And Noreen, congratulations. You qualified.
1: Thank you.
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0: A cool and unsettled Monday ahead with mainly cloudy conditions, some rain and a high of 14. Winds could gust up to 65 kilometers an hour this afternoon. Tonight stays cloudy with a low of 8, then tomorrow brings some sunshine and a high of 16. Find your full forecast anytime at discoverestevan.com.
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Con the Artist, Where's Your Girlfriend? Before that was the latest single from Ariana Grande, Hate That I Made You Love Me. We actually have a brand new song from Devin Cole on the way called Serial Kisser. Right now, this is Olivia Dean. And So Easy to Fall in Love.

Gotta love new music Monday. This is Daniel Lesplan back with you on Sun 102. And that was Deb Cole with her latest single, Serial Kisser, that came out in early August. Part of the, what's this album called? Currently released as a standalone single. Good to know. Wish I would have read that before, turning the microphone on. But either way, if you're a big fan of Deb Cole, make sure you hit us up. Let us know about any song requests you may have. We have the Listener of the Week with the Blinging Bluebird, Rhinestone, and Sparkle Supply. You can actually choose three songs to play on the radio if you are selected as the Listener of the Week. We got details on that over at discoverestevan.com. And yeah, I wonder if Deb Cole will have some new music coming out in the not too distant future. I'll dig into that a little bit. And in the meantime, we do have a look at the weather on the way. Rain for the rest of the day.

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7: We're starting the week with some cool and unsettled weather, as today will be mainly cloudy with some rain and a high of 14. It'll also get quite windy this afternoon, with gusts reaching around 65 kilometers an hour. Tonight stays cloudy as we drop to a low of 8. Then tomorrow looks a little better with some sunshine breaking through and a high of 16. Find your full forecast anytime at discoverestevan.com.
1: Sun

0: Daniel Powder's been crazy his whole life, and I lost track how long it's been for me. This is Daniel Esplin back with you on Sun 102, and yeah, hopefully you're having a great day here so far. It is raining outside, winds gusting around 30 kilometers an hour. We're at 9 degrees on our way to a high of 13 on the day, and it sounds like at times the rain can get quite heavy here today, and there could be 60 to 80K winds this afternoon. I'm not looking forward to that, obviously. I don't think anybody is because, well, I was going to say even the kite flyers, but I think that might be too windy for kites. Plus, the rain really doesn't help. Anywho, we got to look at the rest of the week's weather coming up here at the top of the hour with your news, weather, and sports as well. More of today's best music is on the way. We have Ben Saboon, Mystical Magical, up next.
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1: Happy Monday, September 14th. Southeast Cornerstone School Division is seeing a shift as some homeschooled students move into public classrooms. The Chamber's first amazing race put local businesses in the spotlight, and the Rough Riders head into their bye week after a tough weekend in Winnipeg. I'm Daniel Esplin. Residents and visitors gathered near Estevan to honor the victims of a wartime air crash 80 years after the tragedy. Southeast Military Museum President Craig Bird says preserving the history is becoming increasingly important.
2: If we don't start writing this stuff down and remembering and commemorating it, who's going to pass that information on to the younger generations? Having the Karens out doing programs like this where, people can come together to learn about what was going on, I think is important. So we don't lose that generational gap that was starting to form.
1: Bird says memorials and educational events help bridge the gap between generations. Southeast Cornerstone School Division is seeing some families make the switch from homeschooling to public school this fall. Director of Education Keith Keating explains what the division is seeing.
3: We've seen a little bit at both the elementary and secondary levels, although that varies a little bit from community to community and grade level to grade level. We're seeing more families choosing to enroll in public schools this fall, but the overall change is relatively small at this point.
1: Keating says families considering the move can speak with their local school administrator about the enrollment process and options available to their student. The division's overall enrollment numbers will be finalized at the end of September, giving a clear picture of this year's enrollment. Sunday's Ronald McDonald fundraising motorcycle ride brought about 60 riders together in Estevan, traveling through Lamon before finishing in Stoughton. The ride raises money for Ronald McDonald House, Saskatchewan, and its new Regina House. Director of Operations Jasmine Marinak shares what the new facility will mean for families.
4: That's a great feeling.
1: The three-story Regina House will have 20 rooms for families traveling to the city while their children receive medical care. The Estevan Chamber of Commerce had their inaugural Amazing Race last Friday, featuring challenges ranging from fitness tests to firefighting drills and interactive business activities. Executive Director Becky Cassidy says the goal was to highlight what makes Estevan unique.
5: The more we can showcase the cool things and the awesome businesses that we have, the more people are going to be excited about Estevan.
1: Organizers are already hearing interest from participants who want the event to return next year.
0: Discover Estevan Sports.
1: Oxbow's Patrick Sinclair had a dominant run at the World Masters Jiu-Jitsu Championship in Las Vegas. He competed in the ultra heavyweight and absolute division and won both. Owner of Oxbow Brazilian Jiu-Jitsu, Patrick Sinclair, on the accomplishment.
6: Which is quite a feat because there's a point system in grappling for takedowns or a submission. If you submit your opponent under the time, like they tap out, that's considered a submission. And I submitted all six of my opponents on the way to the finals, and I submitted everybody, no points scored against me.
1: Patrick went on to earn his black belt after winning both divisions. Nicholas Merrim also reached his final as a purple belt. The Saskatchewan Rough Riders couldn't overcome their offensive struggles in Saturday's Banjo Bowl, falling 19-6 to Winnipeg. Saskatchewan's defense kept the game within reach, recording five sacks and intercepting Zach Caleros twice. But Winnipeg's Rada Crombie was a difference maker, forcing a fumble before later intercepting Trevor Harris in the fourth quarter. The Riders managed just 278 yards of offense and turned the ball over five times. Saskatchewan is now 8-5 heading into the bye week. And in Major League Baseball, the Toronto Blue Jays beat the Baltimore Orioles 8-1 yesterday at Rogers Center. Vladimir Guerrero Jr. went 4-of-4 with a home run. George Springer drove in four runs, and Kazuma Okamoto also went deep. Dylan Cease struck out 9 over 5 innings as Toronto improved to 75-75. The Blue Jays host the Detroit Tigers tonight with the first pitch at 5:07 p.m.
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1: We've got a mainly chilly Monday ahead, and the wind will be the big thing to watch through the afternoon. Some rain is possible under mainly cloudy conditions today with a high of 14. Winds could gust up to 65 kilometers an hour this afternoon. We'll stay cloudy tonight with a low of 8. Tomorrow improves with sunny breaks and a high of 16. Wednesday cools back to 14 with a chance of showers later in the day. Temperatures climb from there, reaching 20 Thursday and 21 Friday, with sunshine Thursday before the chance of showers and a thunderstorm returns Friday afternoon. The forecast can change at any time, so stay one step ahead with the Discover Estevan app.
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Alex Borat kissing you. We had Alex Warren at the start of the hour with Fever Dream. And I believe that's all the songs with Alex in them this hour. Just looking it over. Yeah, we good. Just the two Alex songs here for you this morning. We have Taylor Swift with Bad Blood on the way. And right now, this is Justin Bieber and Speed Demon.

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9: A cool and unsettled Monday ahead with mainly cloudy conditions, some rain, and a high of 14. Winds could gust up to 65 kilometers an hour this afternoon. Tonight stays cloudy with a low of 8, then tomorrow brings some sunshine and a high of 16. Find your full forecast anytime at discoverestevan.com.
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1: 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This is Stella Lefty in Boston. On a train.

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5: 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One is ready to move forward while the other is still processing. We may grieve differently, handle stress differently, or find ourselves moving in different directions. The Gottman Institute reports that 69% of relationship conflicts involve ongoing differences. There's a better way. The Bible teaches us to mutually care for one another, taking the other person's needs as seriously as our own. This Sunday at the Estevan Church of God on Wellick, our topic is, how do we stay together when we're not in the same place? I'm Pastor John Moen. 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The coffee will be on, and we're saving a seat for you, because there's a better way.
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7: We're starting the week with some cool and unsettled weather, as today will be mainly cloudy with some rain and a high of 14. It'll also get quite windy this afternoon with gusts reaching around 65 kilometers an hour. Tonight stays cloudy as we drop to a low of 8. Then tomorrow looks a little better with some sunshine breaking through and a high of 16. Find your full forecast.

0: Mariana Trench beside you on Sun 102. This is Daniel Esplin back with you Monday morning and 14 days into September. I've lost track of how many entries we have for the Perfect Pet Contest, which is awesome. The only thing I want to add or say, insert into the conversation, is that we have way more dogs entered in to win than cats. And I don't think we have way more dogs in Estevan than cats. Just throwing it out there, cat lovers, prove it. Let's hear about your perfect pets as well. And yeah, we have a really nice little doggy that we're highlighting here this morning. Tay Ray says, Roxy is a snuggle bug to the extreme and will happily cuddle until your limbs go numb. She loves her kids and at the ripe age of 10, has finally learned to tolerate the farm cats. Love that. Exercise might not be her favorite, but being a couch enthusiast definitely is. Especially when she can keep everyone warm and toasty under the blankets. You gotta check out the photo of Roxy. She is super cute and entered in to win the $50 gift card with all creatures. We'll be wrapping things up on the final Tuesday of the month. That's the 29th, meaning you have till the 28th at noon, the last Monday of the month, to get those entries in with the Perfect Pet page at discoverestevan.com.
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1: It's Monday, September 14th. Families gathered in Estevan to honor servicemen lost in a Second World War era crash. About 60 riders hit the road in support of Ronald McDonald House, Saskatchewan. And Oxbow competitors are coming home from Las Vegas with plenty to celebrate. For Discover Estevan News, I'm Daniel Esplin. The legacy of a fatal Second World War accident was remembered yesterday near Estevan. Diane Primo, whose uncle was among those that died in the crash, says the community's commitment to remembrance has left a lasting impression on her.
2: There's so many dedicated people that see that these guys will be remembered forever. And one of them is my uncle, Bill Weicker, who was killed, a pilot in that crash.
1: Organizers of the commemoration say preserving local military history remains a key part of keeping the airmen's stories alive. Southeast Cornerstone is seeing a few more families move from homeschooling into public schools this fall. Director of Education Keith Keating says there isn't one reason behind those decisions.
3: Families will make educational decisions based on their individual circumstances, and that can vary considerably. Some families may be looking for increased access to specialized programming, extracurricular activities, student supports, or social opportunities. But that's basically an individual family circumstance that they make those decisions for.
1: The division says it's too early to know whether the increase will become a longer-term trend, with enrollment continuing to take shape throughout the fall. The annual Ronald McDonald Motorcycle Ride brought about 60 riders together in Estevan yesterday, raising money for Ronald McDonald House, Saskatchewan. As the new Regina House takes shape, the organization is also building its team to support families. Here's Director of Operations, Jasmine Marinak.
4: Currently recruiting 45 volunteers. We couldn't do what we do without our lovely volunteers, and obviously our volunteer number is going to outweigh the amount of staff we have, and so really leaning on those applications coming in and making sure we get the right fit to support our cause.
1: The Regina House will have 12 to 15 staff members, with volunteers also playing a key role in supporting families. The No Clue crew from Southeast College captured first place at the Estevan Chamber of Commerce's first amazing race. Team members Jill Reap and Katie Burham say the competition challenged participants at local organizations and businesses while also building teamwork with their own organization.
5: It's really important to do team building events with your coworkers because it creates a good culture at work. It really helps build those relationships, those trusting relationships where you guys can have fun together and work better together in the future as well.
1: The winning team is thanking organizers for the experience and says it plans to defend its title next year.
0: Discover Estevan Sports.
1: Nicholas Mara of Oxbow made a strong run at the World Masters Jiu-Jitsu Championship in Las Vegas, while Patrick Sinclair came away from the competition with double gold and a black belt. Here's Nicholas Mara, a purple belt with Oxbow Brazilian Jiu-Jitsu, on his division.
6: It's called Masters 5, so that's, I believe, like 49 to 55, and I'm in what's the heavy division, so it's 195 to 208 weight division. I won my first two matches and made my way into the final and lost by a ref decision in the final. The score was actually 0-0.
1: Mara finished runner-up while Sinclair won both of his divisions and earned his black belt. The Rough Riders couldn't repeat last week's overtime win over Winnipeg, falling 9-6 in Saturday's Banjo Bowl. The Blue Bombers took a 7-0 lead on a Tommy Neal touchdown in the second quarter and never gave it up. Saskatchewan's only point came from rookie kicker Dawson Hodge, who made field goals from 33 and 26 yards. Winnipeg added four field goals while the Riders' offense struggled to convert, going 4-for-22 on second down. The loss dropped Saskatchewan to 8-5. The Toronto Blue Jays closed out their series with Baltimore in convincing fashion yesterday, beating the Orioles 8-1. George Springer, Vladimir Guerrero Jr., and Kazuma Okamoto went back-to-back-to-back with home runs in the fifth inning. And Dylan Cease struck out 9 while allowing one run. The Blue Jays improved to 75-75. Detroit visits Rogers Center tonight with first pitch at 5:07 p.m.
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1: Today is mainly cloudy with some rain around and a high of 14. It'll get quite windy this afternoon with gusts reaching around 65 kilometers an hour. Tonight remains cloudy with a low of 8, then tomorrow brings some sunshine and a high of 16. There's a chance of showers Wednesday as we reach 14. After that, we jump to 20 Thursday with some sunshine, and Friday is even warmer at 21 with the chance of afternoon showers and a thunderstorm. Take the forecast wherever you go, download the Discover Estevan app, and stay weather ready.
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Someone or two, this is Daniel Lesplin back with you on this wet and wild Monday. We are expecting showers throughout the day and into tonight. We'll have more details on that, though, coming up after Deadmau5 with Chris James and The Velt. And right now, this is Gracie Abrams with Hit the Wall.

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8: A cool and unsettled Monday ahead with mainly cloudy conditions, some rain and a high of 14. Winds could gust up to 65 kilometers an hour this afternoon. Tonight stays cloudy with a low of 8, then tomorrow brings some sunshine and a high of 16. Find your full forecast anytime at discoverestevan.com.
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Hopefully you're not having just another day in the kingdom of fear. Cameron Wickcomb on Someone or Two. We had Elle Goulding with Love Me Like You Do before that. Shawn Mendes is on the way with Life of the Party. And right now this is Tame Impala, ex-Jennie from Blackpink, and Dracula, blah, blah, blah.

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8: We're starting the week with some cool and unsettled weather, as today will be mainly cloudy with some rain and a high of 14. It'll also get quite windy this afternoon, with gusts reaching around 65 kilometers an hour. Tonight stays cloudy as we drop to a low of 8. Then tomorrow looks a little better with some sunshine breaking through and a high of 16. Find your full forecast anytime at discoverestevan.com.
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0: An ode to the mixed emotions felt with trading away your favorite hockey card. Finger 11, One Thing. Before that was Zara Larsson with Midnight Sun right here on Sun 102. And speaking of the sun, might not see it for a little while. Thursday looks like it'll be the nicest day this week with a high of 20. Until then, not great in my opinion, but it is what it is. We will have a look at the weather coming up here at the top of the hour with your news, weather, and sports with expert news correspondent Vincent Dupuy. We also tomorrow have a full slate of interviews we're going to be airing. We're just trying to figure out how we're going to do that. Brock and I from Country 106.1, we actually had quite a few interviews we did last week that we had to put in the bank, air them this week, and so we're still figuring that out. But it is some great news when you think about it, as there's just so many exciting things going on with concerts and fundraisers and all of that. And so, yeah, we'll keep you posted on that front. One thing to mention, though, if you would love to join us on the air, or even if you don't want to, but you would really like to get some information out there, make sure you reach out. You can hit us up with the Sun 102 Facebook page, send a message. You could even stop by to the radio station and say, "Yo, bro, what's up? Get me on the air." And we'll be like, "Okay, yeah, settle down there, fella." And then, yeah, we'll get you on the air. So there you go. Some fun facts about how the radio works behind the scenes. And with that all being said, I hope you have a great rest of your day. Ta-ta for now.
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1: Happy Monday, everybody. It is September 14th. Despite tough conditions, a local event brought people together this weekend. A local team is off to a hot start this season, and hold on to your hats. Strong wind, heavy rain, and stormy conditions are coming our way. For Discover Estevan News, I'm Vincent Dupuis. Estevan City Council is meeting today with several infrastructure and community matters on the agenda. Councillors are looking at a report of the possibility of ending train whistles at some public crossings, along with proposed road and sidewalk resurfacing plans. Southeast Tech Hub is also seeking support for a rural AI coordinator. And United Way Estevan is asking the city to proclaim its 50th annual telethon week ahead of the October fundraiser. A storm is in the southeast tonight as rain is expected to remain heavy in some areas. Environment Canada meteorologist Janelle Gergely explains what we can expect.
2: For the southeast, it's going to be a wet and windy start to the week. There is a low pressure system moving through the northern plains of the U.S. that's bringing showers to the area. So it's likely to see showers at times heavy, might even possibly be a thunderstorm. And we're looking at amounts of 15 to 25 millimeters.
1: The storm is expected to leave the area overnight. About 30 people gathered in Estevan Saturday for the annual Brain Boogie, despite chilly temperatures. The event raised money for programs supporting brain injury survivors and their families across Saskatchewan. Jennifer Kahinka, a board member with the Saskatchewan Brain Injury Association, says the local community support has been encouraging.
3: We organized a boogie, just a walk down at Fresher Fitness, and lots of companies give prizes, and the mayor came this year. So yeah, a really good turnout.
4: I think there was about 30 people.
1: The Brain Boogie is the association's primary fundraiser, with events organized by volunteers in communities across the province. A fourth-generation family farm near Estevan is being recognized as the latest Grain Rush winner, with lunch delivered directly to the farm. Tina Stepp says her family's operated the farm for over half a century.
5: I have to say it's probably about 80 years. My son is actually farmed with us, and he will be like the fourth generation on this farm.
1: Stepp says keeping the family tradition going is one of the most rewarding parts of farm life.
0: Discover Estevan Sports.
1: The Southeast U18 Connect Club Viragos are off to a 2-0 start after another strong road performance. Southeast defeated the Saskatoon Shields 42-14 on Saturday. It was the Viragos' first meeting with the Shields, who are new to the Prairie Girls Football League. The win follows a 44-13 victory over Regina in the season opener, giving Southeast back-to-back wins to begin the season. The 43rd annual TSNM Woodlawn Parent-Child Tournament welcomed 75 teams to the course Sunday in pleasant weather. Riggs George took the 4-year-old division, while Maddie Walensky won the mother-daughter junior. Cruz Wheeler claimed mother-son junior, and Lila Donovan continued her 5-year winning streak in the father-daughter junior. Chester Truman won the father-son junior. In the senior divisions, Hunter Istis won mother-daughter, McKenna Dreyer took father-daughter, and Dylan Kennedy had the tournament's low score of 38 to win the father-son. The Eagle Sky Estevan Bruins wrapped up their preseason exhibition games on the weekend, playing against their Highway 39 rivals. The first game earlier in the week on Wednesday saw the Bruins post a loss to the Weyburn Red Wings 6-2. The team followed up on Saturday with the home game in Estevan, with the Bruins barely winning 4-3. A deciding match on Sunday saw the two teams face off again, with the Red Wings coming out on top on their home ice 2-0. The Bruins began their regular season this Saturday, heading to Yorkton to face the Terriers.
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1: Today is going to have cloudy skies with heavy rainfall and a risk of a thunderstorm and a high of 13. Tomorrow is going to be mainly cloudy and a high of 14. Wednesday is going to be cloudy with periods of rain and a high of 14. Thursday is going to be sunny with a high of 20. And Friday is going to be cloudy with a high of 20. For your local 5-day forecast, you can visit discoverestevan.com.

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0: Young Bombs and Aloe Black, It's Better Day. Good afternoon. I'm Ken O'Neill. Dominic Fike is next. You know, she's a staple on daytime TV, but it's all coming to an end for Judge Judy. Yeah, after 30 years, Judy Scheindlin has announced that she's wrapping up a 30-year TV career at the end of October. She says she's done with the hair and makeup and looks forward to family and naps. At 83, no surprise. Over her career, she's created Judge Judy, Hot Bench, Judy Justice, Tribunal Justice, and the new show starring her son called Adam's Law, which premieres this fall. She certainly doesn't need the money anymore. Judge Judy's net worth is somewhere around $450 million.
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14: Today's going to be cloudy with heavy showers and a risk of a thunderstorm and a high of 13. Tonight's going to be cloudy with a few showers and a low of 7. Tomorrow's going to be mainly cloudy and a high of 14. And tomorrow night's going to be cloudy with a low of 6. For your local 5-day forecast, you can download our Discover Estevan app.
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0: I'm Ken O'Neill. You know, we're still 6 weeks away from the CFL playoffs, and already two teams have clinched spots. The Montreal Alouettes were first, and over the weekend, the Edmonton Elks punched their ticket. It'll be the first time in the playoffs for Edmonton since 2019. The new number one song on American Top 40 with Ryan Seacrest, next.
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11: Today's going to be cloudy with heavy showers and a risk of a thunderstorm and a high of 13. Tonight's going to be cloudy with a few showers and a low of 7. Tomorrow's going to be mainly cloudy and a high of 14. And tomorrow night's going to be cloudy with a low of 6. For your local 5-day forecast, you can download our Discover Estevan app.
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Show downtown what it's all about. Something kind of like we used to do. 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As beautiful as when we first met.

0: Loud Luxury and Dubs, that's next to you. I'm Ken O'Neill. Alex Warren's Ordinary is coming up. And if you want something to do, have you had a look at our events calendar? 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
1: I'm Vincent Dupuy from Discover Estevan, and here's what's coming up in the news on the hour. A storm system is moving through southeast Saskatchewan today, bringing periods of heavy rain to some areas. Environment Canada says rainfall could be significant at times, with localized impacts possible where the heaviest bands develop. Meteorologist Janelle Gergely explains what residents can expect from the system and how long the wet weather is expected to stick around. Coming up in just a few minutes.
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1: Good afternoon. It's Monday, September 14th. The Brain Boogie brought the community together for an important cause over the weekend. Grain Rush is celebrating another Southeast farm family, and the Eagle Sky Estevan Bruins are turning their attention to the regular season. For Discover Estevan News, I'm Vincent Dupuis. Several issues are before Estevan City Council as members meet for their regular council meeting. The agenda includes information on train whistle cessation, as well as plans for future road and sidewalk rehabilitation across the city. Council is also considering a request from Southeast Tech Hub for support for a three-year rural AI coordinator position. United Way Estevan is seeking a proclamation for its 50th annual telethon, with this year's goal set to $415,050. The southeast is under the clouds of a thunderstorm expected to last through most of the day. Locals will at least miss out on any possible severe weather like hail, says Environment Canada meteorologist Janelle Gurgley.
2: No, at this time it looks like it's likely just going to bring heavy rain to the area, but keep an eye out for watches if the meteorologists do see any storms of concern.
1: Follow along with the storm and any potential watches or warnings by visiting the Discover Estevan app. The Brain Boogie has now been held for 23 years, with this being Estevan's third annual event, bringing about 30 people together. Saskatchewan Brain Injury Association Executive Director Glenn James says the fundraiser grew from a need for programs and connection among people living with brain injuries.
3: A lot of people can't go back to work or school or whatever they were doing before, and they just wanted to meet and get together with other people who knew what they were talking about, because people don't understand brain injury at all.
1: James says the fundraiser now helps support three provincial events where survivors and families can connect with others from across Saskatchewan. The latest Grain Rush delivery was at Tina Stepp and her family's farm. Stepp says her son represents the fourth generation to work the operation, which has been in the family for roughly eight decades. She explains what she enjoys about farming.
4: Working together and the life we've created here, being in, out in the open spaces and just the family time working together.
1: Stepp says a strong family connection continues to be the heart of the operation.
0: Discover Estevan Sports.
1: The Southeast Viragos continue to roll in the Prairie Girls Football League. The U18 Connect Club team picked up its second straight win Saturday, defeating the Saskatoon Shields 42-14 on the road. The Viragos have now scored 86 points through their first two games, while just allowing 27. Saturday's matchup was the first time Southeast has faced Saskatoon, with the Shields being a new addition to the league. It was a strong turnout Sunday for the 43rd annual TSNM Woodlawn Parent-Child Tournament, with 75 teams taking part. Riggs George finished first among the four-year-olds, while Maddie Walensky, Cruz Wheeler, and Lila Donovan won the mother-daughter, mother-son, and father-daughter junior divisions. Chester Truman took the father-son junior title. Hunter Istis was the mother-daughter senior winner. McKenna Dreyer won the father-daughter senior, and Dylan Kennedy posted the best score of the tournament, shooting 38 to win father-son senior. The Eagle Sky Estevan Bruins have wrapped up their preseason schedule against Highway 39 rivals, the Weyburn Red Wings. The Bruins opted the series Wednesday with a 6-2 loss in Weyburn. They bounced back Saturday at home in Estevan, edging the Red Wings 4-3. Weyburn responded Sunday, shutting out the Bruins 2-0 on home ice. Estevan opens the regular season this Saturday in Yorkton against the Terriers.
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1: Today is going to be cloudy with heavy showers and a risk of a thunderstorm and a high of 13. Tomorrow is going to be mainly cloudy and a high of 14. And Wednesday is going to be cloudy with periods of rain and a high of 14. Thursday is going to be sunny and a high of 20. And Friday is going to be cloudy with a high of 20. For your local five-day forecast, you can visit discoverestevan.com.
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Justin Trudeau's son, Zav. That's Downtown. Good afternoon, I'm Ken O'Neill. Non-stop hits for your Monday at work. Here's Olivia Rodrigo.

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4: Today's going to be cloudy with heavy showers and a risk of a thunderstorm and a high of 13. Tonight's going to be cloudy with a few showers and a low of 7. Tomorrow's going to be mainly cloudy and a high of 14. And tomorrow night's going to be cloudy with a low of 6. For your local 5-day forecast, you can download our Discover Estevan app.
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13: Today's going to be cloudy with heavy showers and a risk of a thunderstorm and a high of 13. Tonight's going to be cloudy with a few showers and a low of 7. Tomorrow's going to be mainly cloudy and a high of 14. And tomorrow night's going to be cloudy with a low of 6. For your local 5-day forecast, you can download our Discover Estevan app.
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0: Ria May and Ooh Love with Ken O'Neill. Justin Bieber, just before that with Speed Demon. He and Haley celebrated their 8th wedding anniversary over the weekend. Dua Lipa is coming up. Hey, has it been a while? Text your mom. She's probably waiting. Moms are more likely than dads to hear from their adult kids multiple times a day. 22% compared with just 10% of dads. Moms also get more photos and little updates. And texting, still the go-to way to stay connected. Phone calls and emails, pretty much ancient history now.
1: 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Estevan City Council tackles a full agenda today with infrastructure and community issues front and center. Councillors will review plans that could eventually silence train whistles at select public crossings, consider upcoming road and sidewalk resurfacing projects, and hear a request from Southeast Tech Hub for support of a rural AI coordinator. All that and more coming up in just a few minutes.

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1: It's Monday, September 14th, and hopefully your day is going great so far. Counselors will tackle everything from infrastructure to train whistles tonight. TSNM Woodlawn welcomes dozens of families for a long-running golf tradition, and today's stormy weather should move out overnight. For Discover Estevan News, I'm Vincent Dupuy. Infrastructure, technology, and community fundraising are among the topics being discussed by Estevan City Council today. Council's agenda includes a report outlining what would be required to stop train whistles at certain crossings, along with proposed resurfacing works for roads and sidewalks. A rural AI coordinator is also on the agenda through a support request from Southeast Tech Hub. United Way Estevan is meanwhile asking for its 50th telethon week to be recognized by the city. After a chilly weekend, we're seeing rainfall and heavy winds join in to dampen the southeast. Environment Canada meteorologist Janelle Gurgley lays out the timeline on when we can expect some dry conditions.
2: So we're seeing showers are going to probably end overnight, and we'll see those winds slowly diminish overnight as well.
1: The cold is expected to last until Thursday, when a more seasonal system will bring back some warmth to the southeast. Saturday's Brain Boogie at Fresh Air Fitness brought about 30 people together in Estevan to raise awareness and funds supporting people living with brain injuries. Executive Director Glenda James of the Saskatchewan Brain Injury Association says people need to understand that brain injuries can affect someone for life.
3: And I think just remember that brain injury never goes away. It's a lifetime impact. And so support the people that you know, because it takes a lot out of them. And so just be there to support them.
1: The money raised through the Brain Boogie helps fund programming and provincial gatherings, particularly for survivors who may not have regular services available in their own communities. Harvest season is keeping one local family busy after having a Grain Rush KFC lunch delivered to their farm. Tina Stepp says four generations of her family have worked on the farm, with canola, durum, and peas growing this year. They are hoping to finish harvest by the end of the month.
4: But we're about a third done. It'd be great if we could be done by the end of September, but I don't know if that's going to happen with the weather.
1: Like many producers, Stepp says the pace of harvest will depend largely on the weather in the weeks ahead.
0: Discover Estevan Sports.
1: Another game, another convincing win for the Southeast U18 Connect Club Viragos. The Viragos improved to a 2-0 Saturday with a 42-14 victory over the Saskatoon Shields. Southeast controlled the game offensively while keeping the Shields to 14 points. The victory follows a 44-13 season opening win over Regina and gives the Viragos two road victories to start their Prairie Girls Football League campaign. TSNM Woodlawn hosted its 43rd annual Parent-Child Tournament Sunday with 75 teams competing in the family event. Ricks George led the four-year-old golfers, while the junior division winners were Maddie Walensky and mother-daughter, Cruz Wheeler and mother-son, Lila Donovan and father-daughter, and Chester Truman and father-son. In the senior divisions, Hunter Istis claimed mother-daughter, Mykenna Dreyer won father-daughter, and Dylan Kennedy captured the father-son title with a tournament low of 38. The Eagle Sky Estevan Bruins are moving on from the preseason after three games against the Weyburn Red Wings. The Red Wings took the opening game 6-2 on Wednesday. Estevan answered with a close 4-3 victory at home Saturday before Weyburn earned a 2-0 win on Sunday. The Bruins now turn their attention to the regular season, which begins Saturday in Yorkton against the Terriers.
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1: Today is going to be cloudy with heavy rain and a risk of a thunderstorm and a high of 13. Tuesday is going to be mainly cloudy and a high of 14. Wednesday is going to be cloudy with periods of rain and a high of 14. Thursday is going to be sunny and a high of 20. And Friday is going to be cloudy with a high of 20. For your local five-day forecast, you can visit discoverestevan.com.
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5: Today's going to be cloudy with heavy showers and a risk of a thunderstorm and a high of 13. Tonight's going to be cloudy with a few showers and a low of 7. Tomorrow's going to be mainly cloudy and a high of 14. And tomorrow night's going to be cloudy with a low of 6. For your local 5-day forecast, you can download our Discover Estevan app.
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1: Lights, Elijah Woods. Before that, Gracie Abrams. Get this on your calendar. She'll be the musical guest on Saturday Night Live, Halloween night. Shaboozy and good news on the way. Saturday, Toronto, Winnipeg, Edmonton, and Montreal were winners during the quadruple header in the CFL. That was a full day of football, man. There's only three games this weekend for Week 16. It starts Friday night with Montreal in Hamilton. On Saturday, the early game has Edmonton playing the Argos. And Saturday night, Calgary plays the Ottawa Redblacks, who continue their more than a year-long losing streak. What is it? 18 games in a row now.
2: Yeesh. I'm Vincent Dupuis from Discover Estevan, and here's what's coming up in the news on the hour. A storm system is moving through southeast Saskatchewan today, bringing periods of heavy rain to some areas. Environment Canada says rainfall could be significant at times, with localized impacts possible where the heaviest bands develop. Meteorologist Janelle Gergely explains what residents can expect from the system and how long the wet weather is expected to stick around. Coming up in just a few minutes.
3: Hi, I am Colt.
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1: Happy Monday, everybody. It is September 14th. Despite tough conditions, a local event brought people together this weekend. A local team is off to a hot start this season, and hold on to your hats. Strong wind, heavy rain, and stormy conditions are coming our way. For Discover Estevan News, I'm Vincent Dupuy. Estevan City Council is meeting today with several infrastructure and community matters on the agenda. Councillors are looking at a report of the possibility of ending train whistles at some public crossings, along with proposed road and sidewalk resurfacing plans. Southeast Tech Hub is also seeking support for a rural AI coordinator. And United Way Estevan is asking the city to proclaim its 50th annual telethon week ahead of the October fundraiser. A storm is in the southeast tonight as rain is expected to remain heavy in some areas. Environment Canada meteorologist Janelle Gergely explains what we can expect.
2: For the southeast, it's going to be a wet and windy start to the week. There is a low pressure system moving through the northern plains of the U.S. that's bringing showers to the area. So it's likely to see showers at times heavy, might even possibly be a thunderstorm. And we're looking at amounts of 15 to 25 millimeters.
1: The storm is expected to leave the area overnight. About 30 people gathered in Estevan Saturday for the annual Brain Boogie, despite chilly temperatures. The event raised money for programs supporting brain injury survivors and their families across Saskatchewan. Jennifer Kahinka, a board member with the Saskatchewan Brain Injury Association, says the local community support has been encouraging.
3: We organized a boogie, just a walk down at Fresh Air Fitness, and lots of companies give prizes, and the mayor came this year. So yeah, a really good turnout.
4: I think there was about 30 people.
1: The Brain Boogie is the association's primary fundraiser, with events organized by volunteers in communities across the province. A fourth-generation family farm near Estevan is being recognized as the latest Grain Rush winner, with lunch delivered directly to the farm. Tina Stepp says her family's operated the farm for over half a century.
5: I have to say it's probably about 80 years. My son is actually farms with us, and he will be like the fourth generation on this farm.
1: Stepp says keeping the family tradition going is one of the most rewarding parts of farm life.
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1: The Southeast U18 Connect Club Viragos are off to a 2-0 start after another strong road performance. Southeast defeated the Saskatoon Shields 42-14 on Saturday. It was the Viragos' first meeting with the Shields, who are new to the Prairie Girls Football League. The win follows a 44-13 victory over Regina in the season opener, giving Southeast back-to-back wins to begin the season. The 43rd annual TSNM Woodlawn Parent-Child Tournament welcomed 75 teams to the course Sunday in pleasant weather. Riggs George took the 4-year-old division, while Maddie Walensky won the mother-daughter junior. Cruz Wheeler claimed mother-son junior, and Lila Donovan continued her 5-year winning streak in the father-daughter junior. Chester Truman won the father-son junior. In the senior divisions, Hunter Istis won mother-daughter, McKenna Dreyer took father-daughter, and Dylan Kennedy had the tournament's low score of 38 to win the father-son. The Eagle Sky Estevan Bruins wrapped up their preseason exhibition games on the weekend, playing against their Highway 39 rivals. The first game earlier in the week on Wednesday saw the Bruins post a loss to the Weyburn Red Wings 6-2. The team followed up on Saturday with the home game in Estevan, with the Bruins barely winning 4-3. A deciding match on Sunday saw the two teams face off again, with the Red Wings coming out on top on their home ice 2-0. The Bruins began their regular season this Saturday, heading to Yorkton to face the Terriers.
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1: Today's going to have cloudy skies with heavy rainfall and a risk of a thunderstorm and a high of 13. Tomorrow's going to be mainly cloudy and a high of 14. Wednesday is going to be cloudy with periods of rain and a high of 14. Thursday is going to be sunny with a high of 20. And Friday is going to be cloudy with a high of 20. For your local 5-day forecast, you can visit discoverestevan.com.
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0: Mariana's Trench and Stutter with Ken O'Neill. Got some baby news for you this afternoon. Lady Gaga and her fiancé Michael Polanski have welcomed a baby together. We don't know if it's a boy or a girl, but they've got a baby. The couple got engaged last year. Gaga has openly talked about wanting to be a mom, and that dream has finally become a reality. The new one from Miley, Bass Persuades, is next.
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7: Today's going to be cloudy with heavy showers and a risk of a thunderstorm and a high of 13. Tonight's going to be cloudy with a few showers and a low of 7. Tomorrow's going to be mainly cloudy and a high of 14. And tomorrow night's going to be cloudy with a low of 6. For your local 5-day forecast, you can download our Discover Estevan app.
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0: I'm Ken O'Neill. Taylor Swift, her former number one on American Top 40 with Ryan Seacrest, is coming up next. You can sure tell fall is coming. Morning temperatures at 5 degrees or less right across the prairies. Whew! Now it feels like pumpkin spice season. Enjoy these last 8 days of summer. Fall officially begins next Tuesday night.
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3: Today's going to be cloudy with heavy showers and a risk of a thunderstorm and a high of 13. Tonight's going to be cloudy with a few showers and a low of 7. Tomorrow's going to be mainly cloudy and a high of 14. And tomorrow night's going to be cloudy with a low of 6. For your local 5-day forecast, you can download our Discover Estevan app.
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0: Jesse LaBelle and One Last Night with Ken O'Neill. Lola Young is coming up. Also, your 4 o'clock local news update. Have you signed up for the daily news? 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
1: 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Estevan City Council tackles a full agenda today with infrastructure and community issues front and center. 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All that and more coming up in just a few minutes.
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3: Relationships can feel like the Amazing Race. We may be traveling through life together while moving at very different speeds. One is ready to move forward while the other is still processing. We may grieve differently, handle stress differently, or find ourselves moving in different directions. The Gottman Institute reports that 69% of relationship conflicts involve ongoing differences. There's a better way. The Bible teaches us to mutually care for one another, taking the other person's needs as seriously as our own. This Sunday at the Estevan Church of God on Wellick, our topic is, how do we stay together when we're not in the same place? I'm Pastor John Moen. Join us this Sunday at 10:30. The coffee will be on, and we're saving a seat for you, because there's a better way.
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1: Good afternoon. It's Monday, September 14th. The Brain Boogie brought the community together for an important cause over the weekend. Grain Rush is celebrating another Southeast farm family, and the Eagle Sky Estevan Bruins are turning their attention to the regular season. For Discover Estevan News, I'm Vincent Dupuis. Several issues are before Estevan City Council as members meet for their regular council meeting. The agenda includes information on train whistle cessation, as well as plans for future road and sidewalk rehabilitation across the city. Council is also considering a request from Southeast Tech Hub for support for a three-year rural AI coordinator position. United Way Estevan is seeking a proclamation for its 50th annual telethon, with this year's goal set to $415,050. The southeast is under the clouds of a thunderstorm expected to last through most of the day. Locals will at least miss out on any possible severe weather like hail, says Environment Canada meteorologist Janelle Gurgley.
2: No, at this time it looks like it's likely just going to bring heavy rain to the area, but keep an eye out for watches if the meteorologists do see any storms of concern.
1: Follow along with the storm and any potential watches or warnings by visiting the Discover Estevan app. The Brain Boogie has now been held for 23 years, with this being Estevan's third annual event, bringing about 30 people together. Saskatchewan Brain Injury Association Executive Director Glenn James says the fundraiser grew from a need for programs and connection among people living with brain injuries.
3: A lot of people can't go back to work or school or whatever they were doing before, and they just wanted to meet and get together with other people who knew what they were talking about, because people don't understand brain injury at all.
1: James says the fundraiser now helps support three provincial events where survivors and families can connect with others from across Saskatchewan. The latest Grain Rush delivery was at Tina Stepp and her family's farm. Stepp says her son represents the fourth generation to work the operation, which has been in the family for roughly 8 decades. She explains what she enjoys about farming.
4: Working together and the life we've created here, being in, out in the open spaces and just the family time working together.
1: Stepp says a strong family connection continues to be the heart of the operation.
0: Discover Estevan Sports.
1: The Southeast Viragos continue to roll in the Prairie Girls Football League. The U18 Connect Club team picked up its second straight win Saturday, defeating the Saskatoon Shields 42-14 on the road. The Viragos have now scored 86 points through their first two games, while just allowing 27. Saturday's matchup was the first time Southeast has faced Saskatoon, with the Shields being a new addition to the league. It was a strong turnout Sunday for the 43rd annual TSNM Woodlawn Parent-Child Tournament, with 75 teams taking part. Riggs George finished first among the four-year-olds, while Maddie Walensky, Cruz Wheeler, and Lila Donovan won the mother-daughter, mother-son, and father-daughter junior divisions. Chester Truman took the father-son junior title. Hunter Istis was the mother-daughter senior winner. McKenna Dreyer won the father-daughter senior, and Dylan Kennedy posted the best score of the tournament, shooting 38 to win father-son senior. The Eagle Sky Estevan Bruins have wrapped up their preseason schedule against Highway 39 rivals, the Weyburn Red Wings. The Bruins opted the series Wednesday with a 6-2 loss in Weyburn. They bounced back Saturday at home in Estevan, edging the Red Wings 4-3. Weyburn responded Sunday, shutting out the Bruins 2-0 on home ice. Estevan opens the regular season this Saturday in Yorkton against the Terriers.
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1: Today is going to be cloudy with heavy showers and a risk of a thunderstorm and a high of 13. Tomorrow is going to be mainly cloudy and a high of 14. And Wednesday is going to be cloudy with periods of rain and a high of 14. Thursday is going to be sunny and a high of 20. And Friday is going to be cloudy with a high of 20. For your local five-day forecast, you can visit discoverestevan.com.
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It's the new number one song on American Top 40. Did you catch the countdown over the weekend? It happens here Saturday afternoons at 2. Bruno Mars, Risk It All.

0: Gator Boy, Avril Lavigne, and I'm Ken O'Neill. Ariana Grande next. We also heard Bruno Mars, Charlotte Cardin, and in that set, Harry Styles. He's announced 12 shows in North America. It's the Together Together Tour. Begins April 2nd, runs through the end of May. Only two Canadian dates, both at Rogers Stadium in Toronto. Those shows are May 8th and 9th. Tickets go up for grabs this week. A limited number for only $20. Yeah. And this is kind of a surprise. Opening the Toronto Harry Styles shows, country superstar Lainey Wilson.
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18: Today's going to be cloudy with heavy showers and a risk of a thunderstorm and a high of 13. Tonight's going to be cloudy with a few showers and a low of 7. Tomorrow's going to be mainly cloudy and a high of 14. And tomorrow night's going to be cloudy with a low of 6. For your local 5-day forecast, you can download our Discover Estevan app.
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0: Nickelback with Ken O'Neill. That's Photograph. Olivia Rodrigo's Drop Dead on the way. Have you heard about Saul Hafting from Nova Scotia? He's 21 now, but back when he was only 16 years old, he took the Guinness World Record for solving 211 Rubik's Cubes while riding a pogo stick. That was in 2021. His record was approved the year later, beating the previous record of 65. And he's just found out that this record is going to be featured in the 2027 record book. So if you're looking for stuff to do in your spare time, breaking this record could be one of them.
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1: Today's going to be cloudy with heavy showers and a risk of a thunderstorm and a high of 13. Tonight's going to be cloudy with a few showers and a low of 7. Tomorrow's going to be mainly cloudy and a high of 14. And tomorrow night's going to be cloudy with a low of 6. For your local 5-day forecast, you can download our Discover Estevan app.
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0: PDA, that's Scott Hellman, and I'm Ken O'Neill. Lady Gaga is coming up next. She and her fiancé, Michael Polanski, welcomed a baby together. The couple just announced it over the weekend. They got engaged last year, and Gaga has openly talked about wanting to become a mom, and that dream has come true. Stick around for your local news update at 5.
1: I'm Vincent Dupuis from Discover Estevan, and here's what's coming up in the news on the hour. A storm system is moving through southeast Saskatchewan today, bringing periods of heavy rain to some areas. Environment Canada says rainfall could be significant at times, with localized impacts possible where the heaviest bands develop. Meteorologist Janelle Gergely explains what residents can expect from the system and how long the wet weather is expected to stick around. Coming up in just a few minutes.
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1: It's Monday, September 14th, and hopefully your day is going great so far. Counselors will tackle everything from infrastructure to train whistles tonight. TSNM Woodlawn welcomes dozens of families for a long-running golf tradition, and today's stormy weather should move out overnight. For Discover Estevan News, I'm Vincent Dupuis. Infrastructure, technology, and community fundraising are among the topics being discussed by Estevan City Council today. Council's agenda includes a report outlining what would be required to stop train whistles at certain crossings, along with proposed resurfacing works for roads and sidewalks. A rural AI coordinator is also on the agenda through a support request from Southeast Tech Hub. United Way Estevan is meanwhile asking for its 50th telethon week to be recognized by the city. After a chilly weekend, we're seeing rainfall and heavy winds join in to dampen the southeast. Environment Canada meteorologist Janelle Gurgley lays out the timeline on when we can expect some dry conditions.
2: So we're seeing showers are going to probably end overnight, and we'll see those winds slowly diminish overnight as well.
1: The cold is expected to last until Thursday, when a more seasonal system will bring back some warmth to the southeast. Saturday's Brain Boogie at Fresh Air Fitness brought about 30 people together in Estevan to raise awareness and funds supporting people living with brain injuries. Executive Director Glenda James of the Saskatchewan Brain Injury Association says people need to understand that brain injuries can affect someone for life.
3: And I think just remember that brain injury never goes away. It's a lifetime impact. And so support the people that you know, because it takes a lot out of them. And so just be there to support them.
1: The money raised through the Brain Boogie helps fund programming and provincial gatherings, particularly for survivors who may not have regular services available in their own communities. Harvest season is keeping one local family busy after having a Grain Rush KFC lunch delivered to their farm. Tina Stepp says four generations of her family have worked on the farm, with canola, durum, and peas growing this year. They are hoping to finish harvest by the end of the month.
4: But we're about a third done. It'd be great if we could be done by the end of September, but I don't know if that's going to happen with the weather.
1: Like many producers, Stepp says the pace of harvest will depend largely on the weather in the weeks ahead.
0: Discover Estevan Sports.
1: Another game, another convincing win for the Southeast U18 Connect Club Viragos. The Viragos improved to a 2-0 Saturday with a 42-14 victory over the Saskatoon Shields. Southeast controlled the game offensively while keeping the Shields to 14 points. The victory follows a 44-13 season opening win over Regina and gives the Viragos two road victories to start their Prairie Girls Football League campaign. TSNM Woodlawn hosted its 43rd annual Parent-Child Tournament Sunday with 75 teams competing in the family event. Riggs George led the four-year-old golfers, while the junior division winners were Maddie Walensky and mother-daughter, Cruz Wheeler and mother-son, Lila Donovan and father-daughter, and Chester Truman and father-son. In the senior divisions, Hunter Istis claimed mother-daughter, Mykenna Dreyer won father-daughter, and Dylan Kennedy captured the father-son title with a tournament low of 38. The Eagle Sky Estevan Bruins are moving on from the preseason after three games against the Weyburn Red Wings. The Red Wings took the opening game 6-2 on Wednesday. Estevan answered with a close 4-3 victory at home Saturday before Weyburn earned a 2-0 win on Sunday. The Bruins now turn their attention to the regular season, which begins Saturday in Yorkton against the Terriers.
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1: Tonight's going to be cloudy with periods of rain and a low of 7. Tomorrow's going to be mainly cloudy and a high of 14. And tomorrow night's going to be mainly cloudy with a low of 7. For your local 5-day forecast, you can visit discoverestevan.com.
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0: Hello, Two Punks in Love. I'm Ken O'Neill. At the movies over the weekend, it was a good run for Spider-Man. But after six weekends, the sequel to Practical Magic opened at number one. 28 years after the original, it made $30 million. Brand New Day made $8.4 million, good for second. And The Odyssey, still in third place, it earned $7 million over the weekend. That Boston song from Stella Lefty is next.
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7: 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We may be traveling through life together while moving at very different speeds. One is ready to move forward while the other is still processing. We may grieve differently, handle stress differently, or find ourselves moving in different directions. The Gottman Institute reports that 69% of relationship conflicts involve ongoing differences. There's a better way. The Bible teaches us to mutually care for one another, taking the other person's needs as seriously as our own. This Sunday at the Estevan Church of God on Wellick, our topic is, how do we stay together when we're not in the same place? I'm Pastor John Moen. Join us this Sunday at 10:30. The coffee will be on, and we're saving a seat for you, because there's a better way.
8: Howdy! Wood Country Woody here again. Now, good fences really do make good neighbors when you own livestock. The neighbors aren't keen on animals in their fields being a nuisance, am I right? A good fence makes good sense, and one-stop fencing is a Wood Country specialty. With the peeled rails, rough-cut lumber, fence posts, slabs, and barbed wire to keep your critters home and your neighbors happy. Building a fence or corral? Just look to Wood Country.
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10: Tonight's going to be cloudy with rain and a low of 7. Tomorrow's going to be partially cloudy and a high of 14. And tomorrow night's going to be mainly cloudy with a low of 7. For your local 5-day forecast, you can download our Discover Estevan app.
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0: Save Your Tears the Weekend. And I'm Ken O'Neill. Martin Garrix and Ed Sheeran next. Vladimir Guerrero Jr. finally did it. Hit his first home run at home this season. That was in the fifth inning against Baltimore yesterday. Nice 8-1 win. And with that, they take the series from the Orioles. Tonight, the first of three against Detroit. After that, it's a day off on Thursday. And Toronto goes back on the road for three in Texas. Then three more against Baltimore.
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2: Tonight's going to be cloudy with rain and a low of 7. Tomorrow's going to be mainly cloudy and a high of 14. And tomorrow night's going to be mainly cloudy and a low of 7. For your local 5-day forecast, you can download our Discover Estevan app.
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0: Tate McRae, You Broke Me First. I'm Ken O'Neill. Ray, Where Is My Husband is coming up next. And get caught up on the day. Don't miss your local news update at 6.
1: I'm Vincent Dupuis from Discover Estevan, and here's what's coming up in the news on the hour. 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All that and more coming up in just a few minutes.
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